Sometimes all you do to me is talk like you got something to say, but nothing makes sense when you move your lip. All you do is get pissed at me. Diss me, wonder why you still here with me. Sometimes all you do to me is talk like you got something to say, nothing makes sense when you move your lip. All you do is get pissed at me. Man, take it easy. 细菌，你觉得怎样？

0: So am I singing the first line, or would you rather go first?
1: No, I think you should definitely go first.
0: Are you sure? I don't mind going second.

0: will have more punch if you start with that high soprano note that really grabs the attention.
1: Oh, that's so nice of you. I guess you can do the same thing.
0: I think it will be great. So you just go right ahead.
2: I will start first.